0: in multiple suburbs, including Parramatta, Carlingford and Winston Hills. He's been charged with 41 offences and will face court next month. Also making news, a former Qantas pilot insists Sydney Airport remains safe as the Transport Safety Bureau investigates another two incidents on the runway. The latest cases involved a Virgin and Qantas jet on separate taxiways and a Jetstar plane pushing back from a gate as another aircraft was passing behind it. Richard de Crepney is told seven simple errors are being made.
1: In the last two incidents, the pilots are catching it. They're being averted, so safety has not been affected. We have to remind the passengers, you are safe. But again, because the system reports all these problems, we're getting lots of notifications of near misses that indicate that things must change.
0: It's off to court today for a man charged over a terrifying road rage attack on the Central Coast. The 20-year-old's accused of threatening a 67-year-old with a samurai sword before belting him with a baseball bat. The victim now in hospital with a serious arm injury. And two men have been charged after more than $1.5 million worth of drugs were seized during raids in Sydney's west. The operation was targeting an alleged organised crime gang. Detectives seized cocaine, ketamine, MDMA, cannabis and THC gummies. In sport, Parramatta's set to make a huge play for Newcastle star Bradman Best if he remains in the open market in November. The Knights and the star centre are still yet to come to terms on a new deal, with his current contract expiring at the end of next year. And Toby Green has confirmed he'll now meet with Essendon and Geelong as he considers a move back to Victoria. The Giants skipper will meet with Cats officials this week, but has told the Oz American Aces podcast he's yet to make his mind up.
2: If I was definitely going, I'd say that now. I'd be up front with the Giants and make it easy for

Let's get the party started. See you at the bar, you was hardly talking. That's when I knew that your heart was scarring. Friends to lovers need a part to star in. Like, wait, babe, let me ask.

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1: 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Time crossing these state lines. 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
4: Cloud cover around most of the west today, a top of 19 in St Mary's. Morning, Jai Moss here with you. Aussie authorities are checking on the welfare of dozens of Australians caught in deadly flash flooding in Nepal. Latest reports say at least 160 lives have been lost in the popular tourist area near the Tibet border. Agriculture Minister Julie Collins has told the ABC there's fears for the welfare of locals and visitors to the area.
5: Our sympathies, of course, go out to those people who have been impacted in Nepal, Tibet and China, and obviously the vision that we're seeing is extremely concerning.
4: Back home now, more support for domestic and family violence victims in New South Wales, with a major funding boost from the state government. More than $40 million has been provided to increase the capacity of support services, allowing more victims to stay in their own homes safely. If you or someone you know needs support, contact 1-800-RESPECT. More than 1,000 cannabis plants have allegedly been discovered at a home in Sydney's northwest. Authorities say they made the discovery at around 4 a.m. on Tuesday in Rydalmere, arresting a 38-year-old man at the scene. It's alleged the plants have a street value of more than $5 million. And Barnaby Joyce has once again reiterated One Nation's stance

0: migration. There's been a bit of confusion this week over what the party's target figure is moving forward, but the federal MPs told Nine it hasn't changed.
1: I don't know how many times we have to say 130,000, Norm. And if people are pouring back through deleted emails or posts, then all I can say is One Nation's got them thinking.
0: Checking sport, it's a grand final rematch in the NRL tonight, but the Broncos and Storm will both be playing for pride after missing out on the finals. There's been plenty of spectacle around whether it was Adam Reynolds' decision to opt out of tonight's Suncorp match, but Broncos veteran Corey Oates says the headlines have taken away from the big picture.
2: We are forgetting one of the greatest players of all time is retiring.
0: And in AFL, Toby Green has confirmed he'll now meet with Essendon and Geelong as he considers a move back to Victoria.
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1: 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Did it anyway, I probably should have never did it. 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
6: Partly cloudy today across the west, a top of 19 in Penrith. Hey there, I'm Jai Moss with the latest. The Prime Minister has described flash flooding in Nepal as a truly horrific event. Anthony Albanese confirming to News 24 that 34 Australians are among those missing.
7: At this point, there are 34 Australians who are missing. Now, our thoughts are with all those who will be concerned about their loved ones today.
6: Meantime, a former Qantas pilot is calling for calm as the Transport Safety Bureau investigates a 6 incident at Sydney Airport since the end of July. The latest cases involved a Virgin and Qantas jet and a Jetstar plane pushing back from a gate as another aircraft was passing behind it. Richard de Crepny's told 7 it's not as serious as it sounds.
8: It does sound alarming. However, we need to keep in mind that we're hearing about this because they're reporting them. Now, all these incidents are low threat. In other words, yes, there's errors being made, but the pilots and ground crew are picking up the errors and they're preventing it from escalating.
6: More than 1,000 cannabis plants have allegedly been discovered at a home in Sydney's northwest. Authorities say they made the discovery at around 4 a.m. on Tuesday in Rydalmere, arresting a 38-year-old man at the scene. It's alleged the plants have a street value of more than $5 million. And Qantas's profit has tumbled in the wake of rising jet fuel costs and the Middle East conflict. It's dropped by 13.1% to $2.06 billion. Over to sport, Parramatta's set to make a huge play for Newcastle star Bradman Best if he remains on the open market in November. The Knights and the Star Centre are still yet to come to terms on a new deal, with his current contract expiring at the end of next year. Meantime, the Broncos host the Storm to kick off round 26 of the NRL tonight, with both 2025 grand finalists missing out on the top eight. It's a big game for the Broncos, with Corey Jensen and Adam Reynolds both retiring, as well as Payne Haas playing his final home game.
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12: Partly cloudy across the Blue Mountains, a top of 16 in Katoomba. Afternoon, Jai Moss here with the latest. Investigations are continuing after a Western Sydney man allegedly stole more than 60 grand worth of tools. Police say the 30-year-old stole power tools from cars in multiple suburbs throughout June, including Parramatta, Carlingford and Winston Hills. He's been charged with 41 offences and will face court next month. Meantime, Foreign Minister Penny Wong has described the loss of life in Nepal as devastating. A number of Australians are missing and more than 150 people have died as a result of flash flooding. More than 400 people are unaccounted for. DFAT says it's urgently working to confirm the welfare of Aussies in the area. A win for community and disability workers who use their own car while on the job. The Fair Work Commission's increased the vehicle allowance by around 5 cents to $1.05 per kilometre. Angus McFarlane from the Australian Services Union says it'll be a big help.
13: It's about 50 to 60 bucks a week, cost of living relief. So we are very happy about that, and it will make a big difference.
12: The PM is due to attend the second day of the National Bush Summit underway in New South Wales. Anthony Albanese will join a range of political leaders and community advocates to discuss issues impacting regional Australia. And a fundraising target for Red Nose Day this year is $2 million as Aussies Today get involved to raise as much needed funds for life-saving research. Every year, 3,000 young lives are lost suddenly to SIDS and other causes. Checking sport, the Broncos and Storm go head-to-head in Brisbane tonight to kick off round 26 of the NRL. There's been plenty of noise around the club's decision not to give Adam Reynolds a farewell game. The skipper's been ruled out after failing to overcome a calf injury and league great Brad Fittler's told Nine that's the right call.
14: Team always comes first. Their relationship, you know, once you get past this year, their relationship will go on forever because of that connection through winning grand finals together.
12: And just quickly in cricket, Aussie paceman Mitchell Starc has now jumped to the number one spot in cricket's test bowling rankings.
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2: Oh, cheers, mate.
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8: Cloud cover around most of the west today, a top of 19 in St. Mary's. Afternoon, Jai Mossy with you. More than 1,000 cannabis plants have allegedly been discovered at a home in Sydney's northwest. Authorities say they made the discovery at around 4 o'clock on Tuesday morning in Rydalmere, arresting a 38-year-old man at the scene. It's alleged the plants have a street value of more than $5 million. Meantime, Foreign Minister Penny Wong has described the loss of life in Nepal as devastating. A number of Australians are missing and more than 150 people have died as a result of flash flooding. More than 400 people are unaccounted for. DFAT says it's urgently working to confirm the welfare of Aussies in the area. Back home, some track closures across the Blue Mountains today while a helicopter operation's carried out. Closures include Wentworth Falls, Queen's Cascade Track and Darwin's Walk. For a full list, head to the Blue Mountains Facebook page. The government says it's working with

0: Industry to safeguard the egg supply. It comes amid over 300 H5 bird flu infections in Australian wildlife. Agriculture Minister Julie Collins says they've learnt from two H7 outbreaks and the industry is as prepared as it possibly can be. And we're being warned to keep an eye out for an invasive plant species known to be in the Blue Mountains. African olive can spread quickly and crowd out native vegetation, with a planned sweep happening in parts of the Lower Blue Mountains shortly. A photo of what it looks like is now up on the Blue Mountains Council website. In sport, the Broncos and Storm go head-to-head in Brisbane tonight to kick off round 26 of the NRL. The match is a dead rubber, with both teams unable to make finals, but there's still plenty of noise around the club's decision not to give Adam Reynolds a farewell game. And in AFL, Toby Green has confirmed he'll now meet with Essendon and Geelong as he considers a move back to Victoria. The Giants skipper will meet with Cats officials this week, but has told the Oz American Aces podcast he's yet to make up his mind.
1: If I was definitely going, I'd say that now. I'd be up front with the Giants and make it easy for them.
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3: 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Miss a beat.
4: Yo. For the city though. Yeah. I gotta light the tower up for this. Yeah. Okay.

Wait out of dip out of six, run out of six, just like it did. Why was TPS at my crib until you boy slid? It is what it is. Check signing is my kink, pushing out ink, I feel like a squid. I would probably need a YouTube search just for me to do it.

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6: I used to think about immature things. 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
1: Kater. What's crack-a-lackin'? 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

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Time crossing these state lines. 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
3: Hey, I'm Brooke Seychell. Foreign Minister Penny Wong has described the loss of life in Nepal as devastating, where 34 Australians are missing and more than 160 people have died as a result of flash flooding. DFAT says it's urgently working to confirm the welfare of Aussies in the area. Barnaby Joyce has once again reiterated One Nation's stance on migration. There's been a bit of confusion this week over what the party's target figure is moving forward, but the federal MP has told Nine it hasn't changed.
4: I don't know how many times we have to say 130,000 on. And people are pouring back through deleted emails or posts, and all I can say is One Nation's got them thinking, and that's what we're there for. And we've also got them voting.
3: The Agriculture Minister says they know what to do to prevent bird flu affecting poultry. Julie Collins says the government is working really closely with industry to prevent a spillover event that might affect the egg supply, having learned from two H7 outbreaks. Smart glasses and wearable recording devices could be subjected to a 12-month import ban under a bill from the Greens to be introduced in the Senate. It comes as experts warn Australia's laws haven't kept up with privacy risks as cheap devices keep entering the country. And Geelong has been hit with a massive fine for hiding a concussion clause in a player's contract. The Cats have been slapped with a $140,000 penalty that was used in a deal to sign Jake Colajasny. AFL chairman Craig Drummond, who was the Cats' president at the time, says the exemption was an oversight. Fremantle forward Sam Switowski has announced this season will be his last, the 29-year-old saying he'll hang up the boots at the end of the club's finals campaign. He's played 129 games for the Dockers over the past 9 seasons and says the time is right.
5: I've always felt like I've wanted to give everything I've got to this club and my career, but things just start to shift as you get older, and I'm ready for that next chapter of my life, and I really want to get back to Melbourne to reconnect with my family and friends.
3: That's the latest in news and sport.
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8: Afternoon, fam. We're going to keep you moving throughout your afternoon with a stack of hot new music and, of course, your favourite throwbacks. But right now, 3 of the hottest new drops for you to kickstart the afternoon. In at number 3 from the UK, H with Ring My Bell. In at number 2, Olivia Rodrigo with a bit of a nod to The Handmaid's Tale. The track is called Serena Joy. And right now, Trippy Red, that is, of course, Coi Leray's ex, teaming up with Party Next Door. This is Say What, and this is What Kato sounds.

0: untrue. She so gangster, she don't be running through the loops. All these hundreds, you know I'm pulling them out the blue.
1: Being broke.
2: Ah, c'est bien.

keep you moving throughout your afternoon with, as I said, not just all the hottest new stuff, but your favourite throwbacks like those two icons, Snoop and Pharrell, Drop It Like It's Hot. Now, the news on Snoop, as you may well know, he has taken over as owner of Death Row Records. Death Row Records are producing a movie biopic, which has got some incredible actors already signed on. The director, I can tell you, is going to be the same director that did Song Sung Blue, which was the Neil Diamond biopic. His name is Craig Brewer. We've also learned that Lauren London is going to be signed on to play Snoop's mother. And the rest of the cast looks incredible. So everybody is going to be represented in the biopic, including Corrupt, Nate Dogg, Lady of Rage, Snoop's wife, of course. It looks like being an absolute epic production. I can't wait for it to come out. Now stick around, because coming up shortly, I'm going to play New Zealand superstar Fat Pappy's Freaked Out. But right now, let's get into Ariana Grande. This is Hate That I Made You Love Me, and this is Kater.

0: Grammy-nominated R&B superstar Bryson Tiller is coming back to Australia this January for the Neo Trap Soul Tour.
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1: 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CC Gucci, Hippo, take
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5: Traffic at Northmead, James Roche Drive, starting to build westbound to Windsor Road, and a slow run to Old Toongabby, Old Windsor Road, coming up towards Bella Vista. Seeing a fair bit of congestion from Marsden Park, Richmond Road, both ways between the M7 motorway and South Street. Homebush West and Tenery Drive, standard afternoon traffic. It is delayed both ways to Arthur Street. That's southbound traffic reaching back at Underwood Road now. Parramatta Road having a shocker from Clyde and making your way into Auburn. Reports of a crash, Ermington, Victoria Road, Spurway Street. 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Monique Bovino with your latest traffic on KEDA.
0: K-Sara. Driving you home on KEDA, this is K-Sara. And from 5, find your new favourite Australian artist with the Dirty Dozen.

Tame Impala and Loser on Kater. Coming up after four, I'm giving you another listen to Kater's Reverse at the song that we're playing backwards. I'm also going to give you a clue that by all accounts should absolutely identify at least the artist for you. So fingers crossed somebody picks up that $100 gift voucher thanks to Harvey Norman tomorrow morning when Jake calls you back. So if you haven't already done so, register at kater.com.au to play right now. Let's get into the artist who is rumoured to be coming up on the remix of Spend It for Young Miami. This is Little Baby, Dead Fresh, and this is Kater.

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2: M5 Milperra, two-car crash westbound near Henry-Lawson Drive on ramp. The M2 motorway in earlier hazard affecting westbound traffic heading towards Baulkham Hills. It's cleared off, leaving delays. Traffic is fairly slow for Parramatta Road, making your way from Homebush all the way through to Clyde. Liverpool, the Hume Highway is busy both ways at Elizabeth Drive, and traffic is building up around the CBD after an earlier breakdown on Harbour Street at Bathurst Street. The unpaid toll process has changed. 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Monique Bovino here with your latest traffic on KDAR.
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Hey, Sarah and the Dirty Dozen is kicking in at 5, just in time for your drive home. That's why we sound off 12 of the hottest tracks on the Hip Hop and R&B Tip. Being Thursday, we get to tap in with the boys of AU Dollars, who deliver it to us, three incredible emerging artists that they've picked from around the country. It's called State of the Culture. So stick around for it right now, coming to town very soon. Here is Jason Derulo jumping on the Michiko remix for DJ Goja, and this is K-Dot.

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3: A crash reported coming out of Lane Cove Tunnel before Lane Cove Road to the M2 motorway. Travelling westbound as a result on the M2 all the way through to Borkham Hills is now 30 minutes. Round corner Dural, heavy delays for Kenthurst Road and Old Northern Road, crawling all the way back to Glenhaven Road. Traffic is bunching up around Rouse Hill for Windsor Road to Schofields Road. In Marsden Park, M7 motorway building up towards Blyth Park. We're seeing delays for the M5 motorway westbound at the River Road and the M4 heavy outbound at Homebush. Census night was Tuesday the 11th of August. There's still time to complete. In the census, every answer matters. Authorised

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3: Hey, I'm Brooke Seychell. The Foreign Minister has confirmed 34 Australians are unaccounted for after major flooding hit Nepal. 160 people have been confirmed dead after a major flood hit the Nepali-Tibetan border overnight. Penny Wong confirming DFAT are working with tour operators.
4: I'm sure there are many Australians who are very concerned about friends or family who may be in this region. I would say to you at this stage, access and information are very limited given the scale of disaster. We will do our best to ascertain whatever information we can.
3: Meanwhile, the PM says not to believe everything you read after the Home Affairs Minister's office confirmed Labor's plans to cut refugee places by a third next financial year. The figure will fall from 20,000 places to 13,750, and several Labor MPs have told the ABC they're shocked by the proposed cut. A former Qantas pilot insists Sydney Airport remains safe despite two more runway incidents now under investigation. The latest cases involved a Virgin and Qantas jet on separate taxiways and a Jetstar plane pushing back from a gate. Richard de Crepney has told Seven simple errors are being made.
5: In the last two incidents, the pilots are catching it. They're being averted, so safety has not been affected. We have to remind the passengers, you are safe. But again, because the system reports all these problems, we're getting lots of notifications of near misses that indicate that things must change.
3: And tributes are flowing for legendary film and TV actor Tim Curry following his death at the age of 80. Just 1 week after St Kilda wrapped their 2026 campaign, the club's already making list changes. Isaac Keeler, Paddy Dow and Patrick Sedd have been delisted and won't be offered contracts for the 2027 season. Keeler and Dow both spent most of their season with the Saints VFL affiliate, while Sedd was delisted without playing a single AFL game. That's the latest in news.

What a track. Georgia Smith and Wizkid there, of course. Georgia Smith coming to town, and tickets are on sale to the general public tomorrow. She'll be here in November. That's, of course, off the new project that sees her teaming up with Wizkid there. The track is called Alive. Okay, it's time for us to take another listen to Kader's Reverse It, the track we're playing backwards that we need you to identify title and artist. 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Right now, let's take a listen and then be ready for your next clue. Do you think you know what it is? Have you got any idea? Do you want to have a crack at it? Well, if you do, make sure you've registered at kader.com.au and keep your phone on tomorrow morning because Jake is calling somebody back around 8 a.m. Now, here comes your clue. The artist has a child with the incredible Kali Uchis. That should get you a little bit closer. Come on, I want you to pick it up tomorrow. Make sure you've registered right now. Silver Bumper and On Tonight. And this is

Sonny Federer teaming up with Libby Anka for Let Me Be In Your Arms. Of course, Libby Anka, hailing from Cameroon, came to our attention when she started competing on the USA's The Voice. All right, we're getting into Beyonce and Jay-Z now. News on both those artists. First of all, Beyonce paying tribute to the late Dolly Parton. Everybody's hearts broke yesterday hearing that news. And Jay-Z, well, he has got an 8-part series coming to HBO and HBO Max. It's going to be called Jay-Z in 8. And he sits down with longtime friend, producer and director Rick Rubin for an intimate reflection on his storied career, revisiting the music together and unpacking his work and life through a shared listening and illuminating conversations. This is going to be epic. I just love these docuseries. So that is coming very soon. September the 18th is when that is going to drop. Here they are, both together with new music. This is Morning Dew Donk. It's the remix. This-

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3: Prospect city-bound delays the M4 motorway near Greystanes Road after a multi-vehicle crash causing delays back to Eastern Creek. The M4 motorway already really heavy run coming out of the tunnel at Burwood westbound. M2 motorway starting to recover after an earlier crash. Still heavy out of the Lane Cove Tunnel travelling through to Marsfield, which is seeing traffic bunching up in both directions. Mossman Military Road, Sydney Harbour Bridge heavy outbound towards Pyrmont. 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
1: Driving you home on Kader, this is K-Sara. And from Vive, find your new favourite Australian artist with The Dirty Dozen.

grapevine. Funny thing about your problems, they ain't mine. Staying up through the late night, 20 seconds to game time. Getting religious with it, high across any state lines. Working hard through the

0: is $200 up for grabs each and every week just for somebody to take our music survey. All you've got to do is log on to kata.com.au and rate the music we play so we know what you're loving and what you just can't stand. Because we're here for it. It's your station after all. So tell us what you want to hear. And of course, we have no shame and we're prepared to bribe you. And that's why there's $200 up for grabs. So do it right about now while you do that. We're going to get into this track. In fact, you could rate this track, Drake's Shebang. The news on Drake is, oh, there is rumor and speculation there is a new project coming and it's going to be called FOMO. After he posted a CD with FOMO on it on the gram. The other news is that he was recently swatted. He's also on the Games documentary 3, which is causing a bit of a stir. I've got that track coming up after 5 on KSRN. Yeah. Here he is with Shebang. This is Kata.
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3: Prospect, big delays, the M4 motorway city-bound near Clunies Ross Street after an earlier crash has been sidelined. Delays remain back to Eastern Creek. Looks like a crash in Constitution Hill affecting the Cumberland Highway towards Old Windsor Road. Heavy for the M5 westbound at the River Road, Lansdowne accused of traffic to the Hume Highway through to the Meccano set at Woodville Road and Henry Lawson Drive. Tom Ugly's Bridge is a crawl through to Sylvania or Port Hacking Road. 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
5: Just had to kick a chick out of the studio first. Not so. Nah, like, in Carl's words, the truth is madder than fiction, fam. 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
6: Look, I see a thing that I touch, tell me about talking stage, gotta tell her don't force it. Beef, man, pepper and salt it, me and RJ gotta pull up, no talking trap. You ain't got a rack to your name, my bro, brick laying, we don't know about Shoreditch. Rental, I never insured it, M25, gotta whip that calmly. Man, try beef, my doggy, warzone ting, how I come for a party. My little can't lose that cash, I drop YGs, do it like Kalani. I don't rock Gucci or Armani, ST from ST, I can't squash that

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Up next, stack of hot new music and sprinkling around all your favourite old school as well. It's Case around the Dirty Dozen, just in time for your drive home. Right here on KDOS. Don't go nowhere. Stereotypes. 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
7: Glenjenning M7, we've got a multi-vehicle crash, northbound traffic delay towards Richmond Road, with heavy traffic delaying back to Rudy Hill. For Chatswood, Archer Street, Albert Avenue, traffic lights are flashing yellow. Slow going the M4 motorway outbound from Burwood. M2 motorway delayed westbound, moving from Lane Cove Tunnel all the way through to Borkham Hills. For the M5 East, it's a struggle out of Arncliffe. Still seeing delays around Rockdale for the Princess Highway to Bay Street. Get 3K off, select M4.

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3: Hi, I'm Gareth Thompson. The Department of Foreign Affairs is frantically attempting to get more information about 34 Aussies missing after catastrophic flooding on the Nepal-Tibet border. It's believed two boys are among the missing Australians, with the death toll rising to at least 160. South Australian woman Manisha Khatri has told the ABC her brother-in-law is missing.
4: There is a different kind of pain in watching our home country and homeland drawn while we are so, you know, miles away.
3: Australia's refugee intake could be slashed by almost a third next financial year. The Office of the Home Affairs Minister says places will fall from 20,000 to 13,750 from next year. While the PM has cast doubt on the reports, some Labor MPs have told the ABC they're blindsided by the move. A rise in choking acts among young people has left the Social Services Minister deeply concerned. It follows the death of a 16-year-old on Sydney's northern beaches this week. Tanya Plibersek says 60% of young people have experienced choking in a sexual encounter and is pleading with parents to have direct conversations with their kids. And a drop in profit for Qantas, the Flying Kangaroo seeing a 13.1% fall in profit last financial year. The Middle East conflict and rising jet fuel costs partially to blame for the hit. That's all. Profits fall to $2.06 billion. A $140,000 penalty has been handed to Geelong for failing to disclose a concussion waiver involving Jake Colajasny. A review has found he wasn't coerced into signing the agreement, but the club breached AFL rules by making a variation, then failing to lodge it with the AFL and the Players Association.
5: They didn't comply with the rules here. As I said before, they did nearly everything right. They had the interests of the player at heart, they consulted widely, but ultimately they had to lodge the agreement with the AFL, and that's where they fell short.
3: AFL boss Andrew Dillon there. And pride is on the line for Brisbane and the Storm tonight, who will face off at Suncorp to begin round 26 of the NRL. And that's the latest in news and sport.
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17: We're about to sound off 12 to 1, the hottest in hip-hop and R&B, loading up with a stack of new music and sprinkling around some of your favourite old school. Most importantly, it is Thursday. That means it's State of the Culture with AU Dollars. This is where we get to have a listen to three incredible emerging artists that they have discovered, also helped to nurture, an incredible platform doing incredible work out of Melbourne. So please stick around for that. It's coming up just after 6 o'clock. I have also got DJ Nike coming up on the ones and twos. We've got new music in the show from David Banner. Teaming up with T.I., Juicy J and Duke Juice. I've also got a new drop from Compton Ave and Steels for you. That's coming up a little later in the show. Everything is super new, as I said, so you're guaranteed to find your new favourite jam or your new favourite Australian or New Zealand artist. How good? Right now, it is time to put DJ Slim on the ones and twos. He's on a hip-hop tip this afternoon. And this is Kisara and the Dirty Dozen right here on KDOT.

0: In the meantime, follow Kesara on Instagram at kesara.dirtydozen.
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5: Constitution Hill, a car and bicycle crash westbound Cumberland Highway at Mahoney Road. Over to Engadine, we've got a breakdown affecting traffic westbound Heathcote Road, Forum Drive. Big delays at Oakhurst, the M7 northbound Richmond Road. Only one lane able to get through with delays back past Eastern Road. For the M7 as well, southbound through Preston's passing Currajong Road. Looks like we've got a crash there. The M5 building both ways in Moorbank. 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Monique Bovino with your latest traffic on KDAR.
0: KSRA and the Dirty Dozen on KDAR. Number 11.

We're doing them 12 to 1 for your drive home. This is KSRA and the Dirty Dozen right here on KDAR. We kick the countdown off with Ira Star and WizKid. That's off Ira's new project called Stargirl. The track is called Gimme That. And just sitting there, of course, Beyonce and Jay-Z teaming up for Morning Dew. That's the remix. News on Beyonce. She just did a wonderful heartfelt tribute to Dolly Parton. May she rest in peace. Also donating $1 million to Colombia's earthquake relief efforts. We love Beyonce. And Jay-Z, he has got an 8-part documentary coming. It is going to be called Jay-Z in 8. It is going to see him sit down with Rick Rubin for an intimate reflection on his storied career, revisiting the music together and unpacking his work and life through a shared listening and illuminating conversations. That is going to hit HBO and HBO Max on September the 18th. Now, another documentary that, or docuseries that we're super interested in, biopic, I should say, is going to be The Life of Snoop Dogg. And a lot of the news today is about those actors who have been cast in some incredible roles in the biopic, including Lauren London, as we said yesterday. She'll be playing Snoop's mother. We've also heard that an ex-Euphoria star is going to be playing Warren G, etc. And we've also heard that Cameron Jones, he is tapped to play Tupac Shakur in the biopic. We've also got some tour

0: for you, which is that Bruno Mars, Anderson .Paak and Tyler are coming out. I've got all those dates and more info coming up at the end of the hour, so stick around for that. And, of course, the court cases that are continuing today, Little Dirk and Keefe D. Keefe D, of course, on trial for the murder of Tupac. They are talking ballistics and guns today in the talk in the courtroom. And Little Dirk is under cross-examination. So, of course, his defence team are going to try and push back on some of the allegations made by some of his former friends and associates that are pointing fingers at him. Very awkward. There is a lot of talking going on. Let's just say that. Erykah Badu and Alchemist's new album is going to drop Friday the 28th, their time, which means probably Saturday morning, our time. And Lil Wayne's son is turning out to be quite a football star. He is heading to Georgia High School to play football, which is very interesting because Lil Wayne has a big affiliation with sports now. He's got his own sports agency and his own sports podcast. He is building a bit of a sports empire there. All right, let's do some new music.
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0: All right, we've got new music from an absolute hip-hop icon. He's a Grammy Award-winning rapper, record producer, actor, philanthropist, and a social activist. He hails from Mississippi. He's been doing this for more than a minute.

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4: North Sydney Warringah Freeway, Mount Street, a breakdown closing off a northbound lane. Big delays, the M7 Eastern Creek truck and car crash northbound Old Wargrove Road. Multi-vehicle crash also leaving northbound delays, Oakhurst, the M7, with queues back to Rudy Hill. A separate crash on the M7 southbound in Preston.

0: Since passing Currajong Road has traffic held all the way back to Middleton Grange. Looking slow, Sydney Harbour Bridge in both directions and the M4 outbound at Homebush Bay Drive. 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Monique Bovino with your latest traffic on KEDA.
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0: Ooh, it's a nice track. Wale teaming up with British singer, UK singer El Mean there for Overthink. Comes in at number 7 as we do them 12 to 1 for your drive home here on KSRI and the Jodie Dozen on KDA. All right, I'm super excited to announce another epic tour heading our way. There was a time where Australia wasn't on everybody's tour schedule, but now it looks like we are a staple and I'm so here for it. So the next lot of superstars heading our way is going to be Bruno Mars, bringing Anderson .Paak and the gorgeous Tyler with him. The Romantics tour is heading down under in 2027 in February. So actually not long now, considering we are almost in September. So I'll give you some of the dates now. First of all, let's start in Perth. It is all going to kick off on the 13th of February in Perth at Optus Stadium. Then they're going to move on to Melbourne. Two dates in Melbourne, February the 19th and February the 20th. Then they're going to head up to Brizzy for the 28th at Suncor. Then we've got two dates in Sydney at Accor Stadium, March the 4th, March the 5th. And then March the 13th, they are heading to Auckland. Now, the tickets do go on sale next Friday, general tickets on sale. They're going to stagger them. The Auckland sales 11 a.m., their local time, Sydney 12 p.m., Brisbane 1 p.m., Melbourne 2 p.m., and Perth at 2 p.m. So save your coin. Put that one in your diary. And of course, you know what we're going to do. We're going to double up a couple of tracks. Now, that is going to be a Romantics tour down under, Dirty Dozen Double, starting with a bit of Silk Sonic, Anderson .Paak and Bruno Mars teaming up, and then the beautiful Grammy Award winning Tyler. This is a Dirty Dozen Double, and this is Kato.
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7: Oakhurst, big delays, the M7 northbound coming up to Richmond Road. Multi-vehicle crash, only one lane able to move through. Over to Eastern Creek, a crash on the M7 as well. And Old Wargrove Road northbound, traffic delays. M4 Hull Road, a breakdown westbound near Burnett Street, causing traffic to bank all the way back through the tunnel. Looking heavy for the Sydney Harbour Bridge both ways. And the ED, a crash reported, Darlinghurst, delaying traffic in both directions with queues back to North Sydney, the Warringah Freeway. 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Monique Pavino with your latest traffic on KDAR.
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10: Hi, I'm Gareth Thompson. The death toll on the Nepali-Tibetan border is expected to rise sharply as DFAT continues efforts to locate 34 missing Australians. 15 of the Aussies, including two boys aged 11 and 14, were on a Himalayan glacier tour which lost contact with the tour operator. Well over 160 people are believed to have perished so far, with hundreds missing. Foreign Minister Penny Wong says DFAT is working with officials in Nepal and China.
11: The government's priority is to confirm the whereabouts and welfare of these Australians, and DFAT officials in Nepal and also China are seeking to do that. Obviously, the situation is a difficult one.
10: Anyone trying to reach loved ones should contact DFAT's 24-hour consular emergency centre hotline. It's been revealed $3 million has been paid to more than 225 athletes abused while holding scholarships at the Australian Institute of Sport. The athletes who attended between 1981 and 2013 have been paid between $5,000 and $50,000 each. The PM's been met with jeers at the National Bush Summit after he claimed he understood concerns about the impact of the renewables rollout on regional Australia.

Anthony Albanese telling audiences the government needed to do better in gaining social licence for renewables, and calls for plug-in solar to be made available in Australia after the technology was rolled out in the UK today. In sport, Nathan Cleary's future's back in the spotlight. The PNG Chiefs reportedly lining up a tax-free deal worth up to $1.5 million a year for the Penrith halfback when he comes off contract at the end of 2027. The Broncos and Storm go head-to-head in Brisbane tonight to kick off round 26 of the NRL. In AFL, St Kilda swung the axe today, announcing three delistings. Isaac Keeler, Paddy Dow and Patrick Sade won't be offered contracts next year. The club also losing Dougal Howard, who retired this year. And Aussie Alex Dimonor has been named to lead the Davis Cup team against Poland next month. Kesara.

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2: It is that time of the week where we tap in with our friends down in Melbourne from AU Dollars. It is a massive kia ora because it's Maddie Slocum taking duties today because, of course, Matthew Craig is still on annual leave, living his best life. Bro, how are you?
3: Oh, I'm not as good as last week being in the studio with you in person, but it's all right from Melbourne. It's all right.
2: I know. That was so cool having you guys come up here. I hope that happens again real soon. It'd be good if we lived in the same city, wouldn't it?
3: How cool.
2: How's your week been?
3: My week's been good. I've had a busy week. AU Dollars page has been super busy. We've got loads of interviews coming out. We've got our 10-year anniversary on the horizon.
2: Whee!
3: By the way, actually. So keep locked to the page for that. We've got some cool things planned.
2: And, of course, interviews. We have so many artists heading down under. We just announced, of course, Bruno Mars, Anderson .Paak and Tyler. And the list just keeps growing. Just about everybody is coming down under, which is amazing. We're at everybody's...
3: I feel like every week it's a new announce right now.
2: Yeah,
3: it's crazy.
2: Of a huge artist. Australia has really become a favourite for superstars to come and hang out, which we love.
3: We do love it, especially in summer when it's nice and warm.
2: Yep.
3: You can see everyone outside, have a party, you know.
2: Yep. It's going to be a big summer, particularly music-wise. So everybody save your coin because there's going to be so much to engage with. Get you off your phone. Stop your doom scrolling and get you back out there dancing. That's what we want to see.
3: Mm-hmm. Interacting with real people, you know. Like,
2: yes.
3: Like the olden days.
2: Yeah, like the olden days. Absolutely. All right, of course, AU Dollars, great platform, discovering and nurturing emerging artists coming out of this country and often across the ditch as well. We love the fact that you give me three artists each week. And we're starting off with one of my favourites who I had in here a couple of days ago, just off tour with Miss Kanina, having an incredible time talking to me about having beers with Greta Thunberg in Ireland, which I thought was hilarious.
3: That's insane.
2: So we're talking about the Aussie superstar, Nerve. Why did we pick this track?
3: Aussie Thunder, the name stands out for obvious reasons, but it's... the highlight pick for me off the new album, Growing Pains. He's got Barker, he's got Kobe D on there. He's been one of the most consistent people in the scene for the past bit amount of a decade.
2: Correct.
3: You know, he's been doing his thing overseas. Great producer. Now a Brisbane OG. Definitely give this Nerve album a bump if you're a fan. Even if you haven't tapped in with him for a long time, he's come full circle with it. I feel he's really good. Like he's really lived up to the expectations that were placed on him at the start, and it's cool to see him in this space now.
2: It is, and I think the other thing is he has progressed substantially as a songwriter, and not just as a vocalist, and not just as a producer, but he is a wonderful songwriter now. So kudos to Nerve. This track is featuring Sir Spiro. Who is Sir Spiro?
3: He is another dope artist from the land. To be honest, haven't seen his name pop up for quite a while, but he's collaborated with a bunch of people in the scene, so it's cool to see him back in the mix too.
2: Brilliant. All right, well, let's get this on now. This is State of the Culture, brought to us by AU Dollars, right here on KDAR.

This is State of the Culture brought to us by AU Dollars. We've got Maddie Slocum on the line. Of course, I was up here in the studio with Vivi Ace last week, which was amazing.

0: And before we get into the next track, I just want to see how you guys were feeling. First of all, I've got to say it's been very heavy on my heart seeing so much violence against women again in this country over over the last week or so, 10 days. Again, every week it seems there is another horrific story. We've had several of them in here in Sydney, and of course we're still dealing with the fallouts from the AFL. You kind of wonder where this is all coming from, particularly from these younger kids. We've got school kids. We've got two lots of schools involved in some horrific charges at the moment. You have to wonder how much the influence of the Manosphere influences and, you know, what is happening in America with MAGA 100%. And all of this plays into it on social media. I thought it was very interesting to see that the Tate brothers, who are applying for bail in Miami at the moment, their lawyer has had to come out and make statements that they actually don't own half the things they say. And I just love the mental midgets who are trying to excuse all of this, saying, no, they're just smart. They've just hidden all their money. Well, they're saying, oh, no, but they own the rental company that they rented the cars from. I've done a deep dive on this because I like to try and find out for myself if there's any truth behind this. There is absolutely no rental car company that is apparently on any register owned by the Tate brothers. So I think you can dispel that now. I mean, if you...
1: Funny that.
0: You can jump through as many hoops as you want, but they're broke. They play characters and they rage bait for engagement. So...
1: Yeah.
0: It's kind of like the same way that Fox News got out of a lawsuit by saying anybody who thought they were news and not opinion would have to have their mind read. And that's how they got out of making misleading and false statements on Fox News. You know, just wild. It's just wild the way people...
1: You know, yeah.
0: Continue.
1: On this, I just talked to Ziz's older brother. His name's Chesbry, and he sort of started... He was actually a massive... contributed to the start of this whole Manosphere thing, like 15 years ago. But the way they portrayed the documentary was very opposite to the way the Manosphere has gone, which I thought was quite interesting since it kind of originated in Sydney.
0: Yes, I saw a bit of this somewhere as well. It is very interesting to see the way, but again, we're in a misinformation. It is a lot of misinformation. I get sent stuff all the time from people who are conservative, and their algorithms all tell them the same thing. The more you, and I will deep dive into it simply to show them that it's been misinformation and propaganda and rage baiting that they're falling into, and their algorithm is going to keep sending them that stuff when they keep sending it to me. I'm like, none of this is true. And here is why, X, Y, Z. It gets quite exhausting after a while.
1: It really does.
0: But everybody, I just warn you out there, please, before you believe something you see that is infuriating you on social media and you jump into the comment and you get consumed by this, do a little bit of deep diving and remember that nothing on social media is necessarily real, and a lot of it is simply to garner your attention and get you arguing in the comment sections, because the more you do that, the more the platform that posts it gets paid. So, yes, and that's...
1: On that as well, you know, like as we mentioned earlier, with summer's coming, everyone's going to be outside. Make sure you're actually hanging out with your friends. Make sure you're talking to people, and make sure you're not living in an online echo chamber of misinformation and crazy stuff. Get outside
0: and anger.
1: You know, get outside and talk to people and experience things. Don't live in an echo chamber online.
0: Agreed. In saying that, let's get back to the music and get them dancing. And a great way to do that, Juju, tell me all about this artist.
1: Juju is a really exciting up-and-coming pop R&B artist from Melbourne. She's a friend of the studio. She's someone we've been working with through $80, doing a little bit of artist coaching and strategy with her. She's got some really cool releases gearing up towards the end of the year, so I just wanted to put you guys onto her, as I think she's someone really exciting in the space, and I'm really liking the image she has and the soundscape that she's kind of creating. So this one's called Mascara. If you like it, definitely keep your ears locked. Give her a follow on all socials and stay tuned, because she's definitely got some cool things coming.
0: Excellent. All right, let's get it on. This is State of the Culture, brought to us by AU Dollars here on KDOT.

0: Juju and Mascara, the second pick from Matthew Slocum from AU Dollars. Of course, this is State of the Culture here on CADA. Before we get into the last track, of course, so many things are always happening down at the Marshall Street Studios in AU Dollars. What are we tapping in for, Matt, for the next 7 days?
1: As mentioned, I was with you in Sydney last week, which means that I couldn't be in Melbourne, so we sent down our trusty Owen from Soul Food on Sin. You guys might know him from the radio. He interviewed Nectar Wood, who was visiting from the UK on tour. That was at the Toff in Melbourne. Definitely stay tuned. That interview will be dropping on all platforms throughout the next week or so. She's a really cool R&B sort of soul artist from the UK. Really sort of really great vocals, really cool songwriting. Definitely give Nectar Wood a listen if you're into that type of music.
0: Right, brilliant. For our last pick tonight, who would you like to leave on?
1: We are leaving you with some Kiwi greatness. It'd be rude not to. Choice Vaughn and Sam V. This one's called Trade Favour. Really nice laid R&B, some awesome storytelling, cool melodies. They both got really sleek voices. And shout out to Sam V for his award speech at the PMAs, the Pacifica Music Awards, a couple weeks ago. Really impactful award. Got a lot of flak for it, but I thought it was a cool moment, and he really deserves the recognition as well.
0: What did he talk about? What was controversial?
1: He accepted his award, and he wasn't. He was. How do I explain it? He did a bit of a Kanye where he, you know, leaned into his greatness, and that's kind of frowned down upon in New Zealand and especially the Pacifica community too. But that was the point of the speech, you know. He was like, no, we are here, we are doing great things, let's recognize each other and build ourselves up. Like, there's no reason to have this tall poppy kind of mentality towards each other, especially when everyone's great.
0: Great, I love that. Excellent.
1: So yeah, definitely check out Choice Vaughn as well. He's always top quality. Shout out to Sam V and Choice Vaughn.
0: I love his name too, Choice Vaughn. All right, listen, let's get it on now. The track is called Trade Favour. Matt Slocum, you've done an exceptional job as always. And I think I'm talking to you again. Am I talking to you again next week? I've got OG Matt.
1: You might have OG Matt. He might be back from overseas with some stories to tell.
0: Excellent. I look forward to it. Tap in with the platform, tagged in all our socials, fam. This is KCRA and the Dirty Dozen right here on CADA.

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7: Prospect M4 multi-vehicle crash, city-bound in the shoulder lane near the Prospect Highway. Also a crash from the Prospect Highway Stoddart Road affecting southbound traffic. Orchard Hills and Northern Road, Frogmore Road breakdown sitting southbound. It's fairly busy for the Ryde Bridge, travelling from Top Ryde City into Rhodes. Anzac Bridge building inbound towards the City West Link, seeing delays for the Sydney Harbour Bridge and also quite slow for traffic along the M5 westbound moving through Moorbank to the Hume Motorway. The unpaid toll process has changed. 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Monique Bovino with your latest traffic on KDAR.
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7: Prospect M4 multi-vehicle crash, citybound in the shoulder lane near the Prospect Highway. Also a crash from the Prospect Highway Stoddart Road affecting southbound traffic. Orchard Hills and Northern Road, Frogmore Road breakdown sitting southbound. It's fairly busy for the Ryde Bridge, travelling from Top Ryde City into Rhodes. Anzac Bridge building inbound towards the City West Link, seeing delays for the Sydney Harbour Bridge and also quiet slow for traffic along the M5 westbound moving through Moorbank to the Hume Motorway. The unpaid toll process has changed. 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Monique Bovino with your latest traffic on KEDR.
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2: Welcome to Navin Steals. Have a new drop. It is called UGFT. I'm going to let you figure out what that stands for. And remember where you heard this first. K-Sara and the Dirty Dozen right here on K-Sara.

0: Coming in at number two, Grammy winners Lucky Day and Leon Thomas on the same track. That track is called Fly You Out. How beautiful was that? I'm going to leave you with Odile and the gorgeous Georgia Smith in the top spot. The track is called Coming Home. I'll be back on to do it all again tomorrow for Thank God It's Friday. Have yourself an amazing evening. Thanks for your company. Remember, I don't stop and I won't quit. This is K-Sera. Laters.
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5: I saw somebody and they remind me of someone, like I've seen them before. There's this like warmth to them. And I just sat there trying not to stare too long because it's a bit ridiculous, really. But then they're gone off at the next stop before I can decide whether this is fate or I'm just being dramatic again.
6: Thought I was just passing through, I was on a boys' night, but the plans might move, the lights in your eyes stopped me in my shoes, I was down all week, now I'm looking at you.

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0: No, but I'm in this life.
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2: This is before Sober Turquoise Prince,
3: yep.
2: Where those...
3: That's a little too far.
2: It was a lot. So, but I mean, still hilarious.
3: Yeah.
2: I wasn't encouraging it, but very funny.
3: Oh, yeah. Oh, yeah. I still
2: You must have
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6: I heard what you said through the grapevine. 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Time crossing these state lines. 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

grapevine. 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

0: You're listening to Kata. 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
1: 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There's this, like, warmth to them. And I just sat there trying not to stare too long because it's a bit ridiculous, really.
2: But then they're gone off at the next stop before I can decide whether this is fate or I'm just being dramatic again.
3: Thought I was just passing through, I was on a boys' night, but the plans might move, the lights in your eyes stopped me in my shoes, I was down all week, now I'm looking at you.

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1: 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I was on a boys' night, but the plans might move. 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I was down all week, now I'm looking at you. 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

0: romantic, like you'll see someone and envision what your whole life looks with them. 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
1: What if you don't know them at all?
0: No, but I'm in this life.
2: Cater.

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1: 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He wanted love, but he only made more pain.
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2: 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As you're young, you go through certain stages. For example, the drill scene, right? Obviously you're young and you're careless and you don't listen to no one, right? So you go through that state, but then as you get older and you start to mature on that, and then you just find your pocket, and then from there, that's where that party stuff come through.
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2: JY Termia. 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
3: 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For the city though. Yeah. 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Yeah. 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

We got a dip out of six, run out of six, just like it did. Why was TPS at my crib until you boy slid? It is what it is. 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
2: I heard what you said through the grapevine. 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

grapevine. Funny thing about your problems, they ain't mine. 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
1: JY, turn me up. 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
1: Devorah, how are you?
2: I am very, very well.
1: Particularly young rappers, please don't get up there with thousands of your boys and scream over your track.
2: Oh.
1: That is not called a performance.
2: It comes with an experience. And it also comes with, like, I think a lot of anxiety around, like, how am I going to present this song that I may have worked on with maybe just my boys? And you kind of use them as a support, like almost like an emotional support animal.
1: Yeah.
2: If you want to put your boys on, put them on the lineup.
1: Yes.
2: You know, have them involved.

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1: 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Time crossing these state lines. 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

grapevine. 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
2: Tell people.

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2: 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Come on, man. Say I'm turning big girls into pros. Come on, man. They say I get groupies at my shows. Come on, man.

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1: I used to think about immature things. 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
1: 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Time crossing these state lines. 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

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Working hard through the

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2: Mooney Mooney on the M1 near Joel's Bridge. Watch out for a truck breakdown sitting northbound this morning in Ashfield. Looks like we've got a crash affecting traffic along the Hume Highway, Frederick Street. Traffic is building up for the M4 motorway, citybound and Eastern Creek. Parramatta Road slow from Clyde moving all the way through to Auburn. And traffic is delay free for the M2 motorway, citybound moving from Balcombe Hills, travelling to Lane Cove Tunnel. Crash reported M7, Quakers Hill. 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
5: Sunny conditions right across Sydney today, a top of 22 in Penrith. Morning, I'm Jai Moss with the latest. Police are on the hunt for a man accused of headbutting a teenager on a rail replacement bus in the Blue Mountains. It's alleged the man assaulted a 16-year-old boy on the bus between Lawson and Springwood on June 15. Anyone with information is being encouraged to contact police. Meantime, fears for the safety of an 11-year-old missing from Penrith. Zachary Cole was last seen on Belair Road at 8:30 yesterday morning, wearing a black jacket and black shorts. The teen is known to frequent the Penrith area. Anyone with information into his whereabouts is being asked to contact police. The Bureau's released its spring long-range outlook. It expects rainfall to be below average across most southern parts of the state, with an increased bushfire risk in parts of the north and southeast. It also warns spring's the peak time for severe thunderstorms. And around 500 FedEx workers across Sydney have joined a nationwide protest over the company's growing use of AI and automation, which they say is threatening their job security. In sport, Broncos coach Michael Maguire has once again been left scratching his head after suffering another heavy defeat. The Broncos were thumped 46 points to 20 by the Storm at Suncorp, their ninth loss in a row at home. Madge admits they have a lot of work to do.
6: We just shot ourselves in the foot at times throughout that game, put pressure on ourselves. And if you do that at this level, whoever you play, it's always going to be hard.
5: And in AFL, the Bulldogs and Collingwood have locked in their sides for tonight's sudden death wildcard clash. Tim English is back for the Doggies, while Isaac Quaynor and Pat Lipinski return for the Pies.
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3: Yeah. For the city though. Yeah. I gotta light the tower up for this. Yeah. Okay.

0: by the six, run out of six, just like it did. Why was TPS at my crib? I tell you, boy, slid. It is what it is. Check signing is my king, pushing out ink. I feel like I squeeze.
1: You're on Kate at breakfast, and you can drive home with Kate Sarah this afternoon from 3, where she loves to introduce you to your new favourite Australian or New Zealand artist. And the other day it was Mike Acox.
2: How you doing?
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2: It's been much better for you in Ghana. 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
3: 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Mm-hmm. I obviously moved Ghana to Australia. Then also my music grew there. Then I had to come back home to tap into my roots. And being back here has changed a lot. Being over 6-7 years now and living a great, creative scene in Ghana is amazing and massive.
1: Yeah, I love that. More with Mike Acox and K-Sara after 6:20 on Kate at Breakfast.

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4: Campbelltown lights are blacked out. Campbelltown Road to Chamberlain Street. Also a breakdown for the M1 and Moonee Moonee. Heavy fog across most of Sydney's northwest this morning around Seven Hills, Riverston, Marston Park, South Windsor, the M4 motorway, Eastern Creek. Also around Parramatta. M5 motorway starting to build citybound, moving through Casula. Engadine, a crash for Heathcote Road, slowing up southbound traffic with queues back into Lucas Heights. More power, less emissions. 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Monique Bovino with your latest traffic on KDAR.
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0: You're on Kay to Breakfast and you can drive home with Kay Sarah this afternoon from 3. And the other day she caught up with Mike Acox.
1: I'm hearing that there are some big rallies of support for Little Dirk in Ghana that's been making the news. Have you seen that?
2: Haven't really seen that yet.
1: That's okay.
2: Yeah, trust me, a lot of things happening in Ghana, so probably going on. But I haven't really tapped into that. I wanted to tell you one thing, maybe. I don't know if you've heard it. Biggest African rapper ever to come from Africa. He's Ghanaian. His name is Sarkodie. So he's coming to Australia in October.
1: I've heard this. I've already had people reaching out.
0: Yeah, you're going to hear Teddy Swims before 7 o'clock. Okay, to Breakfast.

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Cater Breakfast, an 18-year-old Chicago rapper, Baby Chief Do It, has admitted that he uses ChatGPT to write lyrics. And you're going to hear his new track after the 7 o'clock news.

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4: Campbelltown, lights are flashing yellow. Campbelltown Road to Chamberlain Street affecting traffic both ways. M4 building citybound Eastern Creek. Delays for Heathcote Road after an earlier crash moving through Engadine towards Heathcote. And traffic to the ED, a heavy northbound trip coming up through Moore Park into Darlinghurst. Mossman Military Road building out towards the Spit Bridge and the Warringah Freeway. That is slow through North Sydney towards the harbour. Whether you're moving, decluttering your home or office or heading overseas, let Storage King help you start your new chapter. 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Monique Bovino with your latest traffic on Cater.
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6: Fine conditions across the Blue Mountains today, a top of 19 in Katoomba. Morning, Jai Mossy with the latest. Members of Sydney's Nepalese community have held a prayer service and vigil following the deadly flash floods that have claimed almost 400 lives. Assistant Foreign Minister Matt Thistlethwaite told 7:30 that includes 35 Aussies and at least 14 people from Sydney's west.
7: Those numbers are based on our consultations with the Nepalese Tourist Board and with DFAT officials on the ground. They were in the region. We don't know exactly.

0: exactly where.
1: Meantime, police are on the hunt for a man accused of slapping a woman in the face at a train station in Sydney's Inner West. Authorities say the man assaulted a woman not known to him at Strathfield Station on July 31. Anyone with information is being asked to get in touch with police. And New South Wales can expect a warmer and drier than average spring, according to the Bureau's latest long-term outlook, while there's a heightened bushfire risk for parts of the state's north and southeast. Checking sports, starting with NRL, and despite last night's win over the Broncos, the Storm are unable to make the finals, but skipper Harry Grant says there's still plenty to play for this year.
2: Giving our members, fans, all the players that are leaving the club a fitting performance.
1: Tonight, round 26 continues with the Dragons taking on the Sea Eagles and Penrith hosting Canterbury. And the AFL wildcard finals get underway tonight with the Doggies and the Magpies going head-to-head. The Swans have a week off before taking on the Brisbane Lions in a qualifying final at the SCG.
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0: Kendrick Lamar and SZA after 7:15. On Kater Breakfast. 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
0: 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So Ricky and Eldersley had a crack at this yesterday. K-Sara has been giving out clues.
2: Super famous artist who is heading our way and will be on our shores in October.
0: There's a few people coming here then, but hopefully that should narrow it down a little bit.
2: The title of the song refers to something one might study in a biology class.
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3: 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I just can't think of what the song is, unfortunately.
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0: There was a big rumor going around that Tyler hooked up with A$AP Rocky, but apparently not. Rihanna and A$AP Rocky are still together. But you're going to hear Tyler after 7:30 with Bad Breakfast.
1: What's poppin'? Brand new.
0: Hello, I'm Jake Powell. This is where I'd like to get you up to date with everything that's going on around the world. Yes, GTA 6, we've got the extended look at Netflix, but that isn't as important as this. There's a teacher in the US who's created a fart corner. She was sick of her students stinking it up.
2: This is our fart corner. If you need to fart, simply come over here, fart, take about 10 seconds, get you a little spray going on, go sit down. Nobody's paying attention. Nobody cares. Nobody was worried about it.
0: Oh my goodness. So I've heard about from teacher friends that they often blame their farts on students in the class, but these kids, these poor kids, they had to chant this.
2: This is our fart corner.
0: Yeah, come on. And I love the way she describes it.
2: Simply come over here, fart, take about 10 seconds, get you a little spray going on.
0: Take about 10 seconds. Oh, dear. Well, you know what? If you know any kids stinking it up, maybe you can create a fart corner. There you go. That's what's popping, literally, on Cater Breakfast.

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5: Warrenora for River Road, passing the Warrenora Bridge. A breakdown eastbound this morning for Bar Point, the M1, a truck breakdown northbound affecting traffic, Joel's Bridge. Traffic is building up now. Stratfield, Centenary Drive from the Hume Highway to Arthur Street. The M7, M2 merge at Bella Vista looking fairly heavy. Seeing traffic banking up for the M5 motorway, Fairford Road northbound, passing Bryan Street through Padstow. The M5 is slow, citybound on the approach from Reesby and Milpera. The hunt is on. Emmy Rossum stars in Furious, a gripping new thriller where an FBI agent's pursuit of a serial killer turns dangerously personal. Now streaming on Disney Plus. Monique Bovino with your latest traffic on Kader.
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2: I heard what you said through the grapevine. 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Time crossing these state lines. 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

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Work on

This is Kate of Breakfast, and I've heard a really weird rumor that Drake's next album is going to be country. That wouldn't surprise me, but I hope that is not true. You're going to hear...

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1: 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We want honest opinions. And if you do that, we can look after you, hopefully give you $200 cash. So after 8 o'clock, I'm going to play you Olivia Rodrigo as well as Tyler. So keen to know what you think of those. And also this from Young Miami. Spend that. Okay, to breakfast.
2: 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And my kid money.

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4: Car crash rollover, Pymble Ride Road eastbound off-ramp to the Pacific Highway has been closed with delays for the area, with traffic only being able to use Ride Road, Monavale Road, Telegraph Road. Glenmore Park, the Northern Road, Bradley Street, police operation affecting a northbound lane. Looking heavy, the M2 motorway westbound moving through North Epping, and traffic is delayed for Southern Cross Drive coming up through East Lake. Ever wonder what it was like to make Jaws the movie? The hilarious brand new smash hit play The Shark is Broken has landed in Sydney. The biggest drama was never in the water. 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Monique Bovino with your latest traffic on CATR.
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6: Mostly fine across Western Sydney today, a top of 22 in Mount Druitt. Morning, Jai Mossy with the latest. Nepal's flash flood disaster has now claimed almost 400 lives as fears grow for at least 35 Aussies who remain unaccounted for. They're among the 1,500 or so people that are still missing. 14 of the Aussies are from Western Sydney. Meantime, fears for the safety of an 11-year-old boy missing from Penrith. Zachary Cole was last seen on Belair Road at 8:30 yesterday morning wearing a black jacket and black shorts. The teen is known to frequent the Penrith area. Anyone with information into his whereabouts is being asked to contact police. And the CEO of Parramatta's Powerhouse Museum has stepped aside just 2 months before the facility's planned opening. Lisa Havila is currently being investigated over governance and procurement allegations. Government architect Abby Galvin will step into the role with the opening date set for November 7. In sport, Melbourne has scored a consolation win over the Broncos to kickstart round 26 of the NRL. The 46-20 victory pleasing coach Craig Bellamy, despite his team no longer able to make the finals.
7: We've got two games to go and we want to, you know, try and finish off strongly. So I thought, you know, tonight was that, you know, everyone put in a lot of effort.
6: And in AFL, a third player has been cut by West Coast. Forward Tyler Brockman delisted yesterday after 3 years at the club.
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0: talking about Spa Weekend after 8:20 on Cater Breakfast. 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
0: Morning, Julia in Riverstone. 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What have you been up to?
2: Yeah, not too bad. Not much. Just had like a chill morning with the little one. So
0: that's so nice. That's great. Yeah. So what's kind of the routine with the little one? Like, you know, breakfast and, you know.
2: Yeah, breakfast, bit of a play. Not too much exciting today, but yeah, hey, with the weather.
0: Not every day needs to be exciting. That's okay. It's fun to have chill mornings. Well, what I've got here is a $100 Harvey Norman voucher if you can tell me the title and artist of this reverse song. Okay,
2: yeah,
0: so it's short, it's sharp, it is a little tricky, but I actually think with the clues K-Sara gives out you might be able to get it. Okay. It's something we play on Cater all the time, and K-Sara, she's been giving the clues.
3: Super famous artist who is heading our way and will be on our shores in October.
0: So that's clue one. And clue number two.
3: The title of the song refers to something one might study in a biology class.
0: That is a helpful clue, right? So that's about the title of the song. And in biology, you study the human body. So let me play you the track again. Okay, you got any ideas what that is, Julia?
2: Is it Don Toliver?
0: It is Don Toliver. Do you know the title of the song?
2: Is it Body?
0: Medals round my neck because I won, I won. Julia, you've got a $100 Harvey Norman voucher. It is all yours.
2: Oh, beautiful. Thank you so much.
0: That's okay. You nailed that. Well done.
2: I got it in the end.
0: You got it in the end. And you know what? That's all that matters. Do you know what you're going to spend your $100 voucher on?
2: Oh, I don't know. I'm going to have to see what I need. Lots of things.
0: Yeah, something for the little one. Why not?
2: Yeah.
0: Feeling the cold? Stay warm this winter with Harvey Norman, your local heating specialist. And K-Sara, she's going to play you the brand new track this afternoon at 4 o'clock. You can get your first listen then.

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0: Sombra has opened up about how it hurts him when people talk about how he looks. And you're going to hear him. My body isn't ready after 8:30. Okay, to breakfast.
1: It's Michael, the movie guy.
0: Mark of the movie guy, he is back. And my friend, it has been a while. I'm sorry about that, but I thought we were clogged up with the Spider-Man, the Odyssey. There wasn't any movies to talk about, but apparently there is.
2: You know, for a little while, that's kind of all there was. And then I think we've moved on to the next stage of cinema going, and there's a bunch of stuff happening once again.
0: Absolutely. It's good to be excited about movies. By the way, love Spider-Man, love the Odyssey. They were fantastic. But Michael, the movie guy, you work in movies. You're the movie expert. That's why you're here. And what's been going on? So obviously we've had those movies, but like, what's been happening with you? Have you got any new tattoos? Because you are a very tattooed person. Like, not super tattooed, but you know.
2: I come from a family of very tattooed people, and I'm kind of the least tattooed among them.
0: Oh wow! Okay.
2: But I'm working on it. I've actually got an arm. Recently, I've got an arm full of pasta shapes. I'm looking at it right now. So next time I see you, Jay, you'll see my pasta arm.
0: That's so good. I need to come to Christmas with the Parente family because I don't have any tattoos. Maybe they could, you guys could do one on me. Okay, so we're here today to talk about Spa Weekend. So this is a great looking comedy. I've got the trailer here.
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0: Isla Fisher's, like, Aussie accent is very Kath and Kim to me. 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
4: Mills, two-car crash, M2 Windsor Road westbound off-ramp causing traffic to bank back through North Rocks passing Barclay Road. Traffic is fairly slow around Pymble after an earlier crash has cleared for the Pacific Highway Ride Road. Traffic is building up around Brookvale for Pitwood Road and making your way into the Northern Beaches. A fair bit of congestion for Richmond Road coming through Marsden Park and South Street all the way through to the M7 motorway, and Parramatta Road banking up from Clyde into Auburn both ways. More bite, less thirst. 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Monique Bovino here with your latest traffic on Kader.
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1: It's Michael, the movie guy.
0: Michael, the movie guy, you've seen Spa Weekend. You know a lot about this movie, actually, because am I right in saying you worked on this one?
2: I did work on this one, Jake. This is a film they shot on the Gold Coast. The movie is not set on the Gold Coast. It's set in the US, but the Gold Coast is sort of standing in for, you know, a generic pretty beachside resort location. You know what, Spa Weekend? Picture this. Picture Bridesmaids. Picture The Hangover, but updated a little bit for 2026. It's good fun. Leslie Mann is glowing in this. Special shout out to Australia's own, obviously, Isla Fisher, who you heard in the trailer, being very Australian. She comes in to play this very, like, obnoxious, very, like, on the nose, very filthy Australian. And she is, like, so funny in this movie. Like, I saw it in the cinema where I think I was the only man. Like, it was full of people. I think I might have been the only man. Right. And it was raucous and it was a great time. And this, you can sort of tell by the trailer, but this is like you've got a bunch of friends and you want to go and have a laugh at the cinemas. And this is going to give you that for sure.
0: Okay, that's awesome. I love these kind of Bridesmaids type movies. Having an all chick like comedy, obviously we're used to having kind of like, you know, man comedies. It's Will Ferrell, Steve Carell, and Anchorman. Yeah. These ones are great because I feel like they just give it a different spin. Okay, so you really liked it though. Obviously you're biased because you worked on it, but you really liked it.
2: Yeah, no, I liked it. I thought the editing in particular was fantastic. I thought it was quite fun. It's one of those films where you might be tempted to say to your friends, like, oh, you know, like, I know it's technically not a good film, but I had fun. To which I say, you know what? If you had fun, it is a good film. You know, it checked the box.
0: Yeah, good stuff. Well, we're going to get Mark and the Movie Guy's rating out of 5, whether you need to go see Spa Weekend just before 9 o'clock and cater breakfast.

0: experience. Mm. Instead of like wanting to share it online and possibly get lost in the algorithm,
1: yeah,
0: I was like, all right, let me lean on my community. Let me lean on people that
1: matter,
0: that have engaged with me at some point, or they still continue to follow along the journey. Bring them into a space and see what they feel about the music.
1: That's a beautiful way for an artist to make decisions on those tracks, because sometimes you can get very much in your own headspace in a studio with just people who are all going to tell you it's great.
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0: in the world. I'm going to play it for you after the 9 o'clock news and cater breakfast.
1: It's Michael, the movie guy.
0: Michael, the movie guy, we're talking about Spa Weekend, and you did like it. Obviously, you worked on it, but there was something you were a bit unsure about?
2: You know, it's a comedy starring women, probably maybe four women, but written by men. And I think you can sometimes feel that in a way that it doesn't quite work. And I kind of wish these projects were fully sort of by and for the people that they were by and for. Sometimes that kind of comes across strangely, but overall, Jake, it's a fun time. And I think if you're looking for a laugh at the cinema, I'm glad we have this film.
0: Okay, Spa Weekend. That sounds great. And how many obnoxious Aussies out of five do you give Spa Weekend?
2: I'll give it 3 out of 5 very funny, obnoxious Isla Fishers.
0: Yeah, great. That's so good. Okay, so movies that are coming up soon. So I've got my eye on Resident Evil. That looks a bit scary. I don't really like those movies. And Heart of the Beast with Brad Pitt. I recently actually bought the coffee machine he's been flogging on his ads for DeLonghi. It's a great coffee machine.
2: There you go.
0: Heart of the Beast looks good, but what do you have your eye on? What's coming out?
2: Yeah, Heart of the Beast shot in New Zealand, actually, but I'm really excited for this film called Coyote vs. Acme, which is a Looney Tunes film about the coyote starring Will Forte. But, Jake, this film is crazy. What happened was the film was finished totally. They spent, I think, $30 million or something on it. And then they decided to not release it, and they were just going to, like, delete the film, and it was going to go away, and no one was going to ever see it for some sort of complicated legal or financial reason that I don't understand. There's a lot of outcry.
0: Didn't that happen recently with, like, a Batgirl or a Catwoman movie or something? Didn't that
2: happen? Batgirl movie. Yeah. Absolutely. And no one ever saw that one, and unfortunately, I don't think there's going to be any change to that, where this film, Coyote vs. Acme, has been rescued by another company. They bought the film. And they're finally releasing it a few years later. So there's going to be a lot of interest to see if it ends up making money and if the people who originally didn't release it were right or wrong to not do so.
0: Yeah, you know what? Stick it up them. I hope it makes heaps of money. All right, $1 billion, here we come.
2: I feel the same way. It looks really funny. It looks really, really funny.
0: Okay, great. Awesome. Okay, so Michael the Movie Guy, you are our movie expert, but how do we get in touch with you? What's your Instagram? What's your Letterboxd?
2: Yeah, you can find me on Instagram at Parentes on Insta. You can find me on Letterboxd, which is kind of like Instagram, but just for movies. Parentes, Swag King. I'm also on this other app called Beer Drinker, which is like hanging out with your friends, and every time you drink a beer, you can like say where you are. And so I have this friend who was touring around Europe with his band, and he was like posting photos from like Lithuania or whatever. And my name on there is Michael Beerente, which is a funny joke that I giggle at all the time.
0: Right.
2: It's
0: awesome.
2: Kind of like Letterboxd for drinks.
0: Yeah, okay. Well, I feel like Kater needs an account for that. That's good. So then people can follow me around. Western Sydney. Okay, great. Michael the Movie Guy, thank you. That was very enlightening, and it's always great to talk to you, my friend.
2: Thank you, Jake.
0: Make sure you drink responsibly. It's Cater Breakfast.

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4: Darlinghurst for the ED at the Bondi off-ramp. Just watch out for a breakdown knocking out a southbound lane this morning. That earlier crash on the M2 motorway is cleared off through Balker Mills, leaving a fair bit of westbound congestion near Windsor Road off-ramp. Pymble, all lanes back open Ryde Road after an earlier crash. Traffic for North Ryde, Lenco Road, coming up to Cox's Road is slow, fairly slow from Top Ryde City all the way through to the M2 motorway. Carlingford, Pennadales Road queued up between the roadwork zone and North Rocks Road, making your way towards Carlingford Court. 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
6: Sunny conditions right across Sydney today, a top of 22 in Penrith. Morning, I'm Jai Moss with the latest. Residents at a unit block in Penrith have been forced to evacuate after a kitchen fire early this morning. Fire crews were called to the scene at around 6 o'clock, managing to extinguish the blaze a short time later. A woman has been treated by paramedics for smoke inhalation. Police remain on the scene. Meantime, authorities are on the hunt for a man accused of headbutting a teenager on a rail replacement bus in the Blue Mountains. It's alleged the man assaulted a 16-year-old boy on the bus between Lawson and Springwood on June 15, the victim receiving minor injuries. Anyone with information is being encouraged to get in touch with police. And the federal government will release $5 million to support recovery efforts following the devastating flash flooding in Nepal. The foreign minister confirming Australian officials are working urgently to confirm the welfare of 39 Australians missing in the region. Three humanitarian response specialists will also be sent to Nepal to help Australian staff. Checking sport now, the NRL's new kickoff rule is coming under fire this morning after it was trialled in last night's dead rubber between the Storm and the Broncos. The change allows the team who concedes points to choose whether to kick off or receive the ball. Storm skipper Harry Grant thinks it's unnecessary.
7: I think it's part of the fabric of the game and we don't need to change it. Maybe we can have a deep, hard look at going back on a few rules if that's where we sit with it.
6: And the Wallabies have arrived in South America ahead of their rugby test against Argentina on Sunday morning.
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0: This is KDAR. Never miss a beat.

0: Cardi B recently went shopping and spent over $187,000 US on handbags. You're going to hear her in 6 minutes of Gator Breakfast.
1: What's poppin'? Brand new.
0: Hello, I'm Jake Powell. This is where I'd like to get you up to date with everything that's going on around the world. Yes, GTA 6.

0: 6. We've got the extended look at Netflix, but that isn't as important as this. There's a teacher in the US who's created a fart corner. She was sick of her students stinking it up.
1: This is our fart corner. If you need to fart, simply come over here, fart, take about 10 seconds, get you a little spray going on, go sit down. Nobody's paying attention. Nobody cares. Nobody's worried about it.
0: Oh my goodness. So I've heard about from teacher friends that they often blame their farts on students in the class, but these kids, these poor kids, they have to chant this.
1: This is our fart corner.
0: Yeah, come on. And I love the way she describes it.
1: Simply come over here, fart, take about 10 seconds, get you a little spray going on.
0: Take about 10 seconds. Oh, dear. Well, you know what? If you know any kids stinking it up, maybe you can create a fart corner. There you go. That's what's popping, literally, on Kate at Breakfast.

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1: Young punks playing war games. He wanted love, but he only made more pain.
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5: Sugar, you told me you've been on some positive. Yeah, yeah. Lately, I just want to show up and body some. Yeah. Always been a little mathematician. Lately, this cash I'm getting got me losing count of these bags. I've been moving too fast. Hard times don't last. Remember when cops are rats talking out my ass. 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
2: My parents are not, like, old, but my parents are lit. 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
0: Wow, having your parents at all your parties, that sounds fantastic. You're going to hear in 6 minutes on Gator Breakfast.

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2: Morning, I'm Jake Powell, and I've got to get out of here because the Cater Wave is after 10 o'clock. It's 60 minutes of non-stop music. So that means you're going to hear Drake, Kanye West with Lauryn Hill, as well as Sienna Spyro. But have a great weekend. I can't wait to talk to you on Monday at 6 for Cater Breakfast. So enjoy it, live it up. I'll talk to you soon. All right, bye. Stereotypes.

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10: Fine conditions across the Blue Mountains today, a top of 19 in Katoomba. Morning, Jai Mossy with the latest. Paramedics have treated a woman after a unit fire in Penrith this morning. Crews were called to the complex on Blaxland Avenue at around 6 o'clock, with the blaze forcing the evacuation of 7 other residents. Meantime, targeted bird flu vaccinations have started in New South Wales, with both captive and wild animals to receive doses. The trial will see birds given 2 doses a month apart and will then be monitored for any side effects. Environment Minister Penny Sharp says it's an important step in minimising harm to local wildlife.
11: Look, it's not a silver bullet. It's quite hard to catch wild birds, and particularly if you've got to give them a second dose. But we think this is a really important trial. We're very worried about the impact of the bird flu on our wildlife populations.
10: Also making news, fears for the safety of an 11-year-old boy missing from Penrith. Zachary Cole was last seen on Bellaire Road at 8:30 yesterday morning, wearing a black jacket and black shorts. The teen is known to frequent the Penrith area. Anyone with information into his whereabouts is being asked to contact police. And the federal government will release $5 million to support recovery efforts following the devastating flash flooding in Nepal. The foreign minister confirming Australian officials are working urgently to confirm the welfare of 39 Australians missing. 3 humanitarian response specialists will also be sent to Nepal to help Australian staff. Sports starting with NRL, and despite last night's win over the Broncos, the Storm are unable to make the finals, but skipper Harry Grant says there's still plenty to play for this year.
12: It's about enjoying tonight and then going again next week and finishing the year strong, giving our members, fans, all the players that are leaving the club a fitting performance.
10: In switching codes, the AFL wildcard finals get underway tonight, with the Doggies and the Magpies going head-to-head. The Swans have a week off before taking on the Brisbane Lions in a qualifying final at the SCG.
13: It's spring season.